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0: Hello everyone, this is Giorgio Pantalone. Welcome to this new show that the guys from Electro Guzzi and I are presenting. Today we're going to start with mostly dance music, but in future shows we maybe will cover also a lot of other genres of music. It's all open, we shall see. This was Len Facchi to start with, and then we had Julieta Cop, I suppose, from Illegal Alien Records, a Mexican label. And to finish, we had Gunjack from Within.
1: In the last year, we listened to a lot of house music, and we're going to continue with some of the tracks we discovered, starting with Wax.

This was our house section for today. We heard Wax, then we had a track from Lyric Hood called Woman, and in the end a track called Jealous by Mojack. By the way, if you want to find out more about the tracks, do look at the playlist of this show. Now, before we get back to some dance music, let's loosen up a little bit with Mine Mine, some more abstract music, soundscapes, which we will also feature in this show in the future.

The topic of the show today is our favorite tracks from last year. I think we mixed in some older tracks as well, but now we will also play something from Electro Guzzi, which was released last year. We released a compilation of lost tracks, and we will play the track Hoppadutch. But before that, we will have a hurricane party with Johnny from space.

0: And these were three tracks, more on the percussive side. We started with Johnny from Space, and then we heard Electro Guzzi, Hoppa Dutch, and the last track from 2019 was by Snow called Bleep Test on RNS Records. And now let's listen to something fast, starting with Funk Assault, going to Venezuela DJ Babata, and then Hayes Records, and to finish Schlaer.
1: 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Ciao!

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Yeah. 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

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Check it out now. Check it out now. Check it out now. Check it out now. Check it out now. Check it out now. Check it out now. Check it out now.

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Whoa, whoa. 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Check it out now. Check it out now. Check it out now. Check it out now.

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And I was standing outside, you know, being cool, trying to find out who was going to go in, you know, that I figured I'd be able to talk to. And they were holding a ball in the next half of the building. So I got kind of confused and I had to sit down and write this poem.

LSD. 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LSD. 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

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Shiny, my reef on a red light zone. 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

0: here on the bottom of the hour. A TV pitch man who lived in the Valley, accused of ripping off customers. His trial was supposed to start tomorrow, but that's not going to happen.
1: Yeah, that's because Don LaPree was found dead inside of his cell. U.S. Marshals arrested LaPree in Tempe back in June.
2: Well, I'm Don LaPree. I'm so excited that you decided to become a sales representative for the Reminder Service. 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
2: 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You get to set your own hours when you decide to sell at Park and Swap or the swap meet every weekend. Or whether you decide to call up all your friends, everybody that you know, to start off that way. Or if you decide to go door to door, however you want to start off. There's 15 ways to do it. It's absolutely incredible. And if you want to get the

As Rave signing up. Yeah. 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Yeah. So last year I was sit up in a golden throne. Yeah. Lightning, earthquake, and thunder. Yeah. You see what I said? Alright. Looking at the moon.

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Me a fi come with a knife, me a fi come with a gun. Me the rod in a million and the chalice me a bun. Me a shake a shamba and a beat it a drum. Me use them a bubble, he a give them trumpets out. We keep a bill and them a fi get up and run. 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Anyway them go and the fire still a bun. Not a chance and they still a say I come. One day me know the day me let a fi turn. Look at my fire when me get me freedom. 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So look in a the moon, can tell us say I ain't golden shot. So take a look up in a the moon, mama fire in a golden shot. The conquering iron of the tribe of Judah. We spot this man live down in Ethiopia. Sit up in the throne of Addis Ababa. Me the first, two alpha and omega. He roll like the earthquake and thunder. Him send this man live volcano. Him

Mighty and Mighty Jah. 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Take a look in at the moon. King Selassie a in a golden throne. So take a look up in the moon. Mama Farah in a golden home. So take a look up in the moon. King Selassie a in a golden throne. So take a look up in the moon. Mama Farah in a golden home. Tradition may have featured up and chant. It's not a job of the African dance. But the fire not give a big land a chance. Come with a clean hands and a pure red heart. Just like the tree by the river where you plant. Walk through the body of fish and the water. We not fear Babylon and we are top and chant. Paracelosia, he in a me heart. Look, the moon. King Selassie in a golden throne. So looking at the moon. Mama Farah in our golden home. So take a look up to the moon. Mama Farah in our golden home.

Mama, Hallelujah, Mama, Hallelujah, Mama, Hallelujah, Mama, Hallelujah, Mama, Hallelujah, Mama, Hallelujah, Mama, Hallelujah, Mama, Hallelujah, Mama,